rejected. I'm the fucking man. Who the veteran? The J, the U, the N, the G, the L, the O, the R, the D, the J, the U, the N, the G, the L, the O, the R, the D. Wait, the stuff that ain't nothing. The J, the U, the N, the G, the L, the O, the bullshit to me.

Can you imagine extraterrestrial? Can you imagine extraterrestrial? Can you imagine extraterrestrial?

truth, people, government, people, conspiracy, people, government, people, truth, people, government, people.

of life is relentless. I laugh in the face of consequences. Drift into that space where my mood is pensive and craft jagged paragraphs that pierce your defences. Poisonous prose, alphabetical analysis. Aim for the pressure points, causing paralysis. Sleeper hold, microphone grip. Invisible ideas take flight when the syllables leave my lips. Watch.

shedding skin, breaking out the chrysalis. Third eye visualization is how I picture this. Photographic images, freeze frame camera, indelible flow, span years like a calendar.

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don't, don't, don't, don't, don't, don't, don't, don't, don't, don't, don't, don't, don't, don't, don't, don't, don't, don't, don't, don't, don't, don't, don't, don't, don't, don't, don't, don't, 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

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The DJs took pills to stay awake and play for 7 days. They went to the studio and someone knew him. Someone knew the TV show. He came to our homeroom party and played records, and when he left in the hot noon sun and walked to his car, we saw the Chooks had written F-U-C-K on his windshield. He wiped it off with a white rag and smiling coolly broke away. He's rich, got a big car.